on those past days. I thought you'd end up with my last name, but that changed. And I traveled around the world before you living at now. I heard you moved to Austin, got an apartment and settled down. And every once in a while, I start texting. I had a paragraph.

the secret tribes. Yeah, I always tell the truth even when I lie. Brain sick, you got on what you need to find. And now the A9, the sun doesn't all shine. Dark, so well, I'm black and white, you need to get it, take off your old. Put on your new sweater, display. Hey, can you let it wait?